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So many times I should have heard. Yes, I've killed it.

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There are souls to rescue

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Since 2,800 acres he would command. But we were to learn that the blood in his body ran cold.

was burning inside of his cold Scottish heart. And we were to learn that people and land, they would part. One morning in April 1861,